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1: Kermit, how did you describe me?
0: Indescribable.
1: Mm-hmm. What else?
0: I can't remember.
1: What?

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